It's called Starless from A Perfect Circle on 92.9 FM. And with that, we're just past five. Hey, it's Brian here. Thanks for listening. If you're getting out into traffic, I appreciate you taking me along with you. I ask you to please drive safe and be nice to each other out on the roadways. This is Joker and the Thief from Wolf Mother on 92.9.

that is far behind from Candlebox and 92.9 FM. Hey, what's up? It's Brian here. I'll tell you what's up. Today is the final day of summer. Tomorrow is the fall equinox, first day of fall. I believe that means we can officially start doing the snow dance so we can get dumped on this season for Bachelor, for Hoodoo, for Willamette, for Hood, for all of our mountains, right? Right. Okay, commence snow dance now. 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

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Rocking in the free world from Neil Young before that. Hi, it's Brian along with you. And checking out the 92.9 Outside Report. 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Get yours. Clouds tonight, partly cloudy, we'll call it, with an overnight low right about 50 degrees. Tomorrow, a few clouds, some sun, more sun in the afternoon. Low to mid 70s for the high temperature on Tuesday. Wednesday looks like mostly sunny and low 70s. By Thursday, partly sunny and upper 70s. Come Friday, we got a chance for showers, mainly in the morning, mostly sunny by the afternoon, right about 60 for the high. Sunny on Saturday, upper 50s for high temperatures, low 60s by Sunday, with mostly sunny skies to wrap up the weekend. A quick heads up as far as things coming up that you want to be involved with outdoors. The Oregon Cancer Bike Out Funner Fest is happening Saturday, October 3rd at Winoga Snow Park. 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
8: Hi, it's Chris, and here's the 92.9 Music News. Deftones' Chino Moreno has teamed up with Biba Doobie for a new song called Satellite. And due to torrential rains that impacted Chicago for much of the weekend, Riot Fest was forced to adjust portions of its schedule, including moving Tool to a rare daytime headlining set on Saturday. And according to a recent report, CD revenue in the U.S. surged by nearly 60% in the first half of the year. And finally, Chad Gilbert, founding guitarist for Newfound Glory, has died after a five-year battle with cancer. He was 45. My name is Chris. That's the 92.9 Music News, and it's brought to you by McMenamin's Old St. Francis School, with free live music every Wednesday at 7 p.m. and their 9-to-5 Dolly Parton celebration on Friday, with a portion of special drink proceeds going to Dolly's Imagination Library.
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0: on 92.9 FM, Death Cab for Cutie, the song Punching the Flowers. Hi, it's Brian here. Live music lineup for the afternoon evening. The Beaver Block Party is going on at OSU Cascades. Funk Around and Find Out playing there. And then the after party for the Beaver Block Party is at the Commonwealth Pub with Mr. Vale's math class playing for you there. We've also got the Bluegrass Collective Mondays at Silver Moon Brewing, and Bunkin' Brew does their open mic and jam. So that's what I know for live music happenings. And I know this is Queens of the Stone Age and 92.9 FM.
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2: 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LA's infinite repeat. How we feeling out there? How's your drive time commute? I need a saga. What's the saga? It's songs for the deaf. You can't even hear it.

That's My Chemical Romance. I am not okay, I promise. 92.9 FM. Hey, it's Brian here. You gonna go see Godsmack tomorrow night? Hayden Holmes Amphitheater. Yeah, Stone Temple Pilots opening the show. Dorothy opening the show. So, a great heavy show here in Bend. 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Chris will have a pair up for grabs tomorrow here on 92.9 between 10 and 3. 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

and Sum 41 with Landmines. 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Hi, it's Brian here. Nirvana before that with Love Buzz. Thank you for listening. We got some clouds hanging around tonight, but going to be down to about 50 for the overnight low. Mid-70s, partly sunny by the afternoon, mostly sunny. Looking ahead to Wednesday, sunshine and low 70s. Partly sunny Thursday, upper 70s. Might rain on Friday, though. Cooling down for the weekend. Upper 50s to low 60s with mostly sunny skies for Saturday and Sunday. This is Loser from Tame Impala. 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

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Elvis Costello before that. What's so funny about peace, love, and understanding? It's Brian here. Hi, thanks for hanging out with me. I appreciate you. I'm back on the radio with you tomorrow afternoon, round three. Take care of yourselves. Enjoy the evening and be well. I leave you with Fontaine's DC. This is Jackie Down the Line on 92.9 FM.

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3: 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Deftones' Chino Moreno has teamed up with Biba Doobie for a new song called Satellite. And due to torrential rains that impacted Chicago for much of the weekend, Riot Fest was forced to adjust portions of its schedule, including moving Tool to a rare daytime headlining set on Saturday. And according to a recent report, CD revenue in the U.S. surged by nearly 60% in the first half of the year. And finally, Chad Gilbert, founding guitarist for Newfound Glory, has died after a five-year battle with cancer. He was 45. My name is Chris. That's the 92.9 Music News, and it's brought to you by McMenamin's Old St. Francis School, with free live music every Wednesday at 7 p.m. and their 9-to-5 Dolly Parton celebration on Friday, with a portion of special drink proceeds going to Dolly's Imagination Library.
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hot pursuit and fiery auto crashes. Some will die in hot pursuit while sifting through my ashes. Some will fall in love with life and drink it from a fountain that is pouring like an avalanche coming down the mountain. I don't

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1: 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A hummingbird flies into a window. An otter pup is separated from their mother. That's where Think Wild comes in. Every year, our wildlife hospital rescues, rehabilitates, and releases almost 1,000 native wild animals. 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I'm Sally Compton, Executive Director of Think Wild. 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
2: Hi, it's Chris, and here's the 92.9 Music News. Deftones' Chino Moreno has teamed up with Biba Doobie for a new song called Satellite. And due to torrential rains that impacted Chicago for much of the weekend, Riot Fest was forced to adjust portions of its schedule, including moving Tool to a rare daytime headlining set on Saturday. And according to a recent report, CD revenue in the U.S. surged by nearly 60% in the first half of the year. And finally, Chad Gilbert, founding guitarist for Newfound Glory, has died after a five-year battle with cancer. He was 45. My name is Chris. That's the 92.9 Music News, and it's brought to you by McMenamins Old St. Francis School, with free live music every Wednesday at 7 p.m. and their 9-to-5 Dolly Parton celebration on Friday, with a portion of special drink proceeds going to Dolly's Imagination Library.
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That girl in the corporate uniform with the name tag and a nose ring. The man in khakis and a button-down shirt who wants more Metallica. 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
1: Good morning, I'm David Miller with your headlines for Tuesday, September 22nd. A 73-year-old Bend man was airlifted to a hospital Sunday afternoon after sustaining injuries while mountain biking in the Klein Butte Recreational Area. Airlink launched a helicopter to assist based on the rider's condition and concerns regarding serious injuries. Airlink then flew the patient to St. Charles Bend for medical treatment. An 18-year-old Powell Butte man was arrested on Monday following a single vehicle crash on Highway 97 in Bend that caused the vehicle to catch fire and closed all highway lanes for nearly an hour. Deputies with the Deschutes County Sheriff's Office responded at 4:21 a.m. to the crash site on Highway 97 just south of 61st Street. The driver, Sean Patrick Mooney, was able to get out of the 1992 Subaru on his own before flames spread across the vehicle. Witnesses reported seeing Mooney speeding in the southbound lanes on Highway 97 shortly before the vehicle hit the barrier. Mooney was the only person inside the car. DUI is suspected in this accident. Central Oregon residents interested in affordable home ownership can attend a free housing fair this Wednesday, September 23rd in Bend. The event will begin at 5:30 p.m. at Larkspur Community Center. The fair will connect prospective home buyers with local housing developers to explain qualification requirements, outline upcoming project opportunities, and detail the steps needed to purchase a home. The event is presented through a partnership among Neighbor Impact, Home Source, Thistle and Nest, Rooted Homes, First Story, Bend Redmond Habitat for Humanity, Habitat for Humanity of Lapine Sun River, and Sisters Habitat for Humanity. Last year's housing fair drew 106 attendees across Central Oregon. Prineville police have arrested a 24-year-old man in connection with a graffiti spree that hit multiple downtown businesses last week after identifying him through surveillance footage. Aiden Hill of Prineville is charged with 9 counts of second-degree criminal mischief and 1 count of resisting arrest. He has pled not guilty. With your local headlines, I'm David Miller. Have a great day.
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92.9 FM, Social Distortion, that is bad luck. And good morning to you. I am Gustav. I'm going to tell you what's going on with the weather in just a little bit here. Also later this hour, the 92.9 Outdoor Report, where you can learn more about late season gardening, because we still have some time for that around here. Now this one, the latest from Tame Impala, it is Loser on 92.9.

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That's PJ Harvey down by the water on 92.9 FM. Time for a check on the weather for today here in the area of Central Oregon. First day of fall, and it's actually pretty nice. A little cooler than yesterday. We have a high of 73 degrees, but, you know, some partly sunny skies. No real rain just yet, but overnight this evening, we're in the low 40s and currently at 50 degrees. You can find out more about the weather in the weather section of BackyardBend.com. I am Gustav. 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

It's 92.9 FM, Metallica right there, a band recently covered by William Shatner, of all people. My name's Gustav, and here's this morning's 92.9 Outdoor Report. So the gardening season is winding down, but there's still some time left, and you can also get some cool tips on next year's gardening season. You can join Seed to Table field manager Vivian Toll for a two-hour hands-on workshop, which is focused on end-of-season garden care and also building healthier, more sustainable growing systems. This is at Seed to Table Farm in Sisters. It's going on this afternoon starting at 2 o'clock, and you can learn more at seed2tableoregon.org. 92.9 Outdoor Report brought to us by Tokyo Starfish in their three locations, South Highway 97, Southeast 3rd Street, and Arizona Avenue next to Potsky. Tokyo Starfish, get yours. Here's Silverchair on 92.9.

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1: Good morning, I'm David Miller with your headlines for Tuesday, September 22nd. A 73-year-old Bend man was airlifted to a hospital Sunday afternoon after sustaining injuries while mountain biking in the Klein Butte Recreational Area. Airlink launched a helicopter to assist based on the rider's condition and concerns regarding serious

0: medical treatment. An 18-year-old Powell Butte man was arrested on Monday following a single vehicle crash on Highway 97 in Bend that caused the vehicle to catch fire and closed all highway lanes for nearly an hour. Deputies with the Deschutes County Sheriff's Office responded at 4:21 a.m. to the crash site on Highway 97 just south of 61st Street. The driver, Sean Patrick Mooney, was able to get out of the 1992 Subaru on his own before flames spread across the vehicle. Witnesses reported seeing Mooney speeding in the southbound lanes on Highway 97 shortly before the vehicle hit the barrier. Mooney was the only person inside the car. DUI is suspected in this accident. Central Oregon residents interested in affordable home ownership can attend a free housing fair this Wednesday, September 23rd in Bend. The event will begin at 5:30 p.m. at Larkspur Community Center. The fair will connect prospective home buyers with local housing developers to explain qualification requirements, outline upcoming project opportunities, and detail the steps needed to purchase a home. The event is presented through a partnership among Neighbor Impact, Home Source, Thistle and Nest, Rooted Homes, First Story, Ben Redmond Habitat for Humanity, Habitat for Humanity of Lapine Sun River, and Sisters Habitat for Humanity. Last year's housing fair drew 106 attendees across Central Oregon. Bryanville police have arrested a 24-year-old man in connection with a graffiti spree that hit multiple downtown businesses last week after identifying him through surveillance footage. Aiden Hill of Bryanville is charged with 9 counts of second-degree criminal mischief and 1 count of resisting arrest. He has pled not guilty. With your local headlines, I'm David Miller. Have a great day.
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0: 92.9 and down from Stone Temple Pilots. Hey, good morning. I am Gustav. We have another look at the weather coming up this hour. And Mumford & Sons, those guys really changed things up in a recent live show. I'm going to tell you what happened coming up later on this hour. Here's the Mountain Goats and Candlebox on 92.9.
1: 3 years on the local circuit. Played twice at the county fair. And the second time, Ben, our friend who worked the business and said a guy from a label was there. There were two more like him at the next show, staring us down like hawks. And there was love in the air, and all the money was there, and we were going on tour with Candlebox.

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Love all those shout outs. It's Pennywise and Brohim on 92.9 FM. And I am Gustav with another look at the weather for today here in Central Oregon. It is the first day of fall, but you know, it's pretty nice. Cooler than yesterday. We have a high of 73, but partly sunny skies still. No real rain just yet. Overnight this evening, we're in the low 40s, currently at 51 degrees. 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

It is Rage Against the Machine on 92.9, That's No Shelter, and I am Gustav. So Mumford & Sons recently played the See Here Now Festival in Asbury Park in New Jersey. And if that venue sounds familiar, yeah, that is the home turf of one Bruce Springsteen. So Mumford & Sons even covered a Springsteen tune with the saxophonist from Bruce Springsteen's band. But what I'm really amazed by is the fact that Marcus Mumford took over on drums during this. I've never seen him play drums before. That's pretty awesome. Mumford & Sons with Hozier on this one. It's Rubber Band Man on 92.9.

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1: Good morning, I'm David Miller with your headlines for Tuesday, September 22nd. A 73-year-old Bend man was airlifted to a hospital Sunday afternoon after sustaining injuries while mountain biking in the Klein Butte Recreational Area. Airlink launched a helicopter to assist based on the rider's condition and concerns regarding serious injuries. Airlink then flew the patient to St. Charles Bend for medical treatment. An 18-year-old Powell Butte man was arrested on Monday following a single vehicle crash on Highway 97 in Bend that caused the vehicle to catch fire and closed all highway lanes for nearly an hour. Deputies with the Deschutes County Sheriff's Office responded at 4:21 a.m. to the crash site on Highway 97 just south of 61st Street. The driver, Sean Patrick Mooney, was able to get out of the 1992 Subaru on his own before flames spread across the vehicle. Witnesses reported seeing Mooney speeding in the southbound lanes on Highway 97 shortly before the vehicle hit the barrier. Mooney was the only person inside the car. DUI is suspected in this accident. Central Oregon residents interested in affordable home ownership can attend a free housing fair this Wednesday, September 23rd in Bend. The event will begin at 5:30 p.m. at Larkspur Community Center. The fair will connect prospective home buyers with local housing developers to explain qualification requirements, outline upcoming project opportunities, and detail the steps needed to purchase a home. The event is presented through a partnership among Neighbor Impact, Home Source, Thistle and Nest, Rooted Homes, First Story, Ben Redmond Habitat for Humanity, Habitat for Humanity of Lapine Sun River, and Sisters Habitat for Humanity. Last year's housing fair drew 106 attendees across Central Oregon. Prineville police have arrested a 24-year-old man in connection with a graffiti spree that hit multiple downtown businesses last week after identifying him through surveillance footage. Aiden Hill of Prineville is charged with 9 counts of second-degree criminal mischief and 1 count of resisting arrest. He has pled not guilty. With your local headlines, I'm David Miller. Have a great day.
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And there's some Jack White on 92.9 FM. My name's Gustav, and coming up this hour, Gustav's Geeky Music Moment with me, and a classic tune from a surprising place. Heard this one recently, so I'll share that with you. Also, later on this hour, I'm going to have your chance to win tickets to see Godsmack and Stone Temple Pilots at Hayden Holmes Amphitheater. It's 92.9 FM. Here's Kate Bush.

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1: So last week at this time, the second season of that show, RJ Decker, began on ABC. So the show itself, it's about this private investigator in South Florida. You know, a bit of a mix of comedy and action. I've been kind of meh about this show since it started. However, it totally redeemed itself at the end of last week's season opener when this next song played. In fact, the whole album, Upstairs at Eric's from Yaz, is one of my favorites. So I'm going to play some Yaz right now for you. It's Gustav's Geeky Music Moment, only you on 92.9.

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I am Gustav. So coming up tonight at Hayden Holmes Amphitheater in Bend, Godsmack with special guests, Stone Temple Pilots and also Dorothy. And I have your chance right now to win tickets. I'm looking for caller 7 at 617-9270. Good luck from 92.9. Here's Nerf Herder.

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Foo Fighters, times like these on 92.9 FM. 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

There's Nine Inch Nails on 92.9. Hey, I'm Gustav. We have some new stuff coming from Kings of Leon, their 10th studio album called Oh My Beloved. That is out in early November, and it's going to be a little bit of a different sound for Kings of Leon. A little more stripped back, a bit more down-tempo from what I understand. This is Super Soaker, and it's 92.9.

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That's Swallowed on 92.9 FM. So if you're a fan of the Reacher series on Amazon Prime, I really recommend this new spinoff called Neely. Neely has a really cool story arc, and as a woman who kicks a lot of butt and drives a pretty awesome car, that definitely adds to the Reacher world, all right? I hope your Tuesday is now off to a great start. Get those song requests ready because Lunch Blocks is on the way at noon with Chris. She is in next. I am Gustav. I'll chat with you again tomorrow morning on 92.9 FM, leaving you with Stone Temple Pilots.

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Casey's in Tennessee from Cage the Elephant on 92.9 FM. I'm such a dork. This is Chris. I spent a lot of time in Tennessee growing up, but mostly in the Smoky Mountains, and I didn't even realize there were beaches in Tennessee. I had to look it up when that Cage the Elephant song came out. It's on the other side of the state, but anyway, great song. Hi, what are you doing? Call me up if you want to hear something today, 617-9270. 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

song is 22 years old, and it sounds as fresh today as it was the day that it came out. American Idiot from Green Day on 92.9 FM. Edge Hill did Love to Go. My name is Chris. Weather for today, mostly sunny skies, low 70s in the low 40s overnight. And pretty much tomorrow is going to look just like today. Thursday, a little bit warmer, and rain moving into the area Thursday night. Currently at 62 with sunshine in Southwest Bend. 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We're getting a little loud this morning with Marilyn Manson, the beautiful people, 92.9.

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Tame Impala, The Less I Know The Better on 92.9 FM. That's one of those songs that has eclipsed over a billion streams. How about that? Nirvana did Breed, and we heard Bleed American from Jimmy Eat World. My name is Chris. Today, I will indeed have tickets to give away to go see Godsmack with Stone Temple Pilots and Dorothy. That show tonight at Hayden Holmes Amphitheater. I know it's last minute. We got some last minute tickets, but hopefully you'll be able to go. And I'll give those away probably 12:15-ish so you can make plans for the evening. 12:15-ish for those Godsmack and STP tickets. New Courtney Barnett, One Thing at a Time, 92.9.

That band started in Brendan Yates' basement in Maryland when they were in middle school. That's Turnstile, Never Enough on 92.9 FM. They were the first band ever to be nominated for a Grammy in the rock, alternative, and metal category in the same year. Can't wait for new music from Turnstile, hopefully sooner than later. My name is Chris. It's the Shins. Same thing for them. When is their new music coming? This is Name for You. Sorry, I'm yelling. 92.9.

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That's a newer one from Young the Giant. It's called Evergreen, 92.9 FM. Good morning. I'm Chris. Live music lineup time. Of course, this evening at Hayden Homes Amphitheater, it's Godsmack with special guests Stone Temple Pilots and Dorothy. Doors at 4:30. Music starts.

And that is a benefit for the Latino Community Association. Good Light Brewing has Joe Schulte's Bluegrass Circus. Also tonight at the Commonwealth Pub, it's Adam Carlson. Spafford is at Volcanic Theater Pub. And Silver Moon has Attack Dog and Guests. There's also an open mic at the Commons and at the Cellar. And that is our live music lineup for Tuesday night. 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

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Passion Pit did Little Secrets and Local H Bound for the Floor. What do you want to hear in a lunch block today? I've got a couple slots available. You can have one of them. You have a little bit of time to think up your songs as well because lunch blocks don't start until noon. When you're ready, call me up. My name is Chris. It's 617-9270 for your lunch block today. 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And once I play your lunch block, you become eligible to win some free fresh dog food from Hungry Hound. I draw somebody at the end of the month for that. Or a $50 gift card to our new lunch block sponsor, the Cottonwood Cafe and Sisters. 617-9270 to hear three of your favorite songs played on the radio in a row in the form of a lunch block. Thanks in advance. 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

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Depeche Mode, Never Let Me Down Again. The special time of the day is at 12:15-ish today. I will have tickets for you to win to go see Godsmack with special guests STP and Dorothy tonight at Hayden Holmes Amphitheater. 12:15-ish for those tickets today. This is brand new Dead Poets Society. 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

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Smashing Pumpkins did Rhinoceros. It's 70 degrees in Southwest Bend right now. Looks like some sunshine fighting its way through that cloud cover. We're going to see about 73 today, in the 40s overnight. And tomorrow is going to be pretty much like today, 80 on Thursday, rain coming on Thursday night. You can look at that forecast at backyardbend.com. 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In music news today, Mike D reunited with Beastie Boys collaborators Money Mark and Mixmaster Mike at a gig in L.A. last night. They did a rendition of So What You Want. And the man who ran the largest vinyl counterfeiting operation in UK history has been sentenced to more than 3 years in prison. The counterfeiter made three

liquor shops, and also through online outlets. And Fontaine's D.C. debuted a menacing new song in Brooklyn last night called Tongue that has some fans saying they can hear a Korn influence. Exciting stuff there. Music news brought to you by McMenamin's Old St. Francis School. This coming Friday, it's their 925 Dolly Parton celebration with a portion of the proceeds going to benefit Dolly's Imagination Library. And lunch blocks start right now. Nick from Borland's building. He says they're still jamming to 92.9 each day. He's heading to San Francisco with friends Chuck, Kirsten, and his lady Jamie. And they're going to go see Jack White on Thursday. And guess what? I'm going to go to that show too. So I'll maybe see you there. And they're all excited. I'm going to get them started with White Stripes featuring Jack White, of course. Icky Thump on Lunch Blocks on 92.9.

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Just like

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1: Nick, I hope you and your friends have a blast seeing Jack White Thursday night in San Francisco. There he is with Archbishop Harold Holmes for your lunch block on 92.9 FM. We also heard Richard Thompson, 1952 Vincent Black Lightning. 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The phone is already ringing because that person knows that I'm giving away tickets right now to go see Godsmack with special guests Stone Temple Pilots and Dorothy tonight at Hayden Holmes Amphitheater. If you have no plans and want to go to a great rock show, call number 7. We'll pick up those tickets at 617-9270, 617-9270. Please, if you've won some concert tickets from us in the last couple of months, let somebody else have an opportunity. Godsmack with STP and Dorothy tonight. How sweet that is. Good luck to you. The Interrupters next on Lunch Blocks on 92.9.
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Vampire Weekend with Holiday on Lunch Block, Sound 92.9 FM. The Interrupters did Bad Guy. Interrupters just announced a huge tour for next year, and I hear new music is imminent. That is exciting. Sarah and I were talking about that on the phone when she was giving me her Lunch Block. Tonight, starting at 7:30, it is a stargazing dark sky party for the fall equinox. And that is happening at Cliff Clements Park in Sisters. It's free. Take in the constellations, look at planets and the moon, and all doing that to celebrate the fall equinox. Again, that starts at 7:30 tonight in Sisters at Cliff Clements Park. And that's our outside report brought to you by Tokyo Starfish. They have three locations in Bend. They're on South Highway 97, Southeast 3rd Street, and on Arizona Avenue right next to the Potsky. Tokyo Starfish, get yours. Thanks for your Lunch Block, Sarah. Here's Pearl Jam Black. 92.9.

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Baloo Brigada with Backseat on Lunch Block, Sound 92.9 FM. Sometimes my mouth works faster than my brain and vice versa. Beck did girl, thank you so much to the Cottonwood Cafe and Sisters. They are now one of our Lunch Block sponsors. Cottonwood Cafe is serving up breakfast and lunch with a side of warmth and a friendly face. They've also provided a $50 gift certificate that I'm going to give away once a month to one of our lunch blockers. Alex, your lunch block, thank you so much. I heard the Peter Hook show in San Francisco last night was pretty great. I know we were talking about how we missed it, but here's New Order with Blue Monday, 92.9.

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dancing. I need a kiss. Why can't I get just one? Why can't I get just one? Leave me. I know what to do, but something won't let me make love to

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Violent Femmes, Pennywise, and Beastie Boys making up our last lunch block of the day for Pete. Those were fine, fine song choices. Thank you so much, Pete. I appreciate it. My name is Chris, Red Hot Chili Peppers, and their great version of Love Roller Coaster on 92.9.

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Nirvana about a girl on 92.9 FM. Pretty big bank of clouds on top of Southwest Bend right now. But we are at our high of the day, 73 degrees, with those clouds making it feel a little chillier than that. In the mid-40s overnight, partly sunny for Wednesday, 73, and near 80 on Thursday. 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Dilly Dally Coffee tucked away off MK on Bend's southwest side because the mountains are better with coffee. It's Weezer. We might as well be strangers on 92.9 FM.

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Billy Idol did White Wedding. All reports from Billy Idol's tour is that he is still awesome. I wish he would come here. At BackyardBen.com right now, there's some pretty great photographs in the gallery, including one posted by Tim Lydon Photography. It's the moon, the phases of the moon during that recent partial lunar eclipse that we had in August. It's a pretty great photo. And if you post a photo to Backyard Bend and use the hashtag Backyard Bend, geolocate yourself, you go in the drawing to win our monthly adventure prize. And right now it's still that 4-pack of tickets to see Tyler Childers in Portland at the Moda Center on Saturday, October 3rd. 4 tickets for Tyler Childers. What a great show that's going to be. Wednesday is one of the openers. I love them. Anyway, that's the prize. You can go to BackyardBen.com, register there as well. This is new music from In Color. It's called High, 92.9.

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That's Michigander with Freaking Out on 92.9 FM. His album, Over Before You Know It, so good. Worth listening to all of it. And good afternoon. My name is Chris. Live music lineup time this evening at Hayden Holmes Amphitheater. It is Godsmack with special guests Stone Temple Pilots and Dorothy. Doors are early at 4:30, by the way, and the show starts at 6 p.m. Also this evening at Good Light Brewing, it's Joe Schulte's Bluegrass Circus. At Silver Moon, it's Attack Dog and Guests. Volcanic Theater Pub is hosting Spafford. Adam Carlson is playing at the Commonwealth Pub. And tonight at the Tower Theater, it is a benefit.

0: Ink Martini. There's an open mic at the Commons and one at the Cellar. And there you go. That's our Tuesday in Central Oregon. 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

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This coming Saturday in Riverbend Park, it's Bend Soul Support for Parkinson's. 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

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My name is Chris. I'll be playing an hour of local music from the scene right here in Central Oregon. Tonight we'll hear from Poolside Lepers Society, Helga, Mark Ransom and the Mostis, and so much more. 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This is brand new from the band called Westside Cowboy. The song is Kick Stones, The Boys, 92.9.

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We also heard Rubble Bucket, If You See My Enemies. I really appreciate you listening today. Thank you so much. My name is Chris. I'll be back tonight at 8 o'clock to host Highway 97, the local music show, and I hope you will tune in then. Leaving you with this classic one from Led Zeppelin, Tangerine 92.9. 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

And you got Tame Impala with Loser, 92.9 FM. Hey, what's up? It's Brian here, a little bit past 3. Hope you're having a great day. Concert night, Godsmack, Stone Temple Pilots, Dorothy, Hayden Holmes Amphitheater this afternoon, and you, of course, tonight as well. Should be a good night for a show. I hope you're going to this one. BentConcerts.com if you want to see if you can line up a ticket online, or tell you what, you can buy them at the box office right there next to the entrance as you walk into the amphitheater. But you knew that already, right? You already got your tickets anyway. Enjoy the show tonight. Foles, it's 92.9 FM.

It's Amber from 311 on 92.9 FM. Hey, what's up? It's Brian here. Happy fall equinox. The first official day of fall is here. Summer is so done. Still some adequate weather hanging around a little bit, right? We're expecting an overnight low tonight. Late night, going to get down to the low to mid 40s. Tomorrow, low 70s, partly sunny, partly cloudy. Looking ahead to Thursday, partly sunny and a high close to 80. That's going to bring in a decent chance for showers Thursday night and Friday. Friday's high only in the upper 50s. Looking into the weekend, partly sunny for Saturday and upper 50s. Mostly sunny come Sunday. It'll be in the upper 50s to low 60s to wrap up the weekend. A song called Zombie from Youngblood and the Smashing Pumpkins. 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

Courtney Barnett, the song is called One Thing at a Time, 92.9. New track from Courtney. Before that, System of a Down. Hi, it's Brian here. You're going to go see Godsmack and Stone Temple Pilots tonight. Looks like doors open up at 4:30, so about an hour from now, they're going to let all you headbangers in to Hayden Holmes Amphitheater. Show starts at 6. Dorothy is the opener, and then STP to follow. And, of course, Godsmack headlining. I hope they still do the drum battle. You know, Sully, frontman, and their drummers of past, they would wheel out an extra kit and do a drum battle. Hopefully you get to check that out tonight with Godsmack live in Bend. This is My Morning Jacket now. 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
2: 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Mike D reunited with Beastie Boys collaborators Money Mark and Mixmaster Mike at a gig in L.A. Monday night for a rendition of So What You Want. And the man who ran the largest vinyl counterfeiting operation in UK history has been sentenced to more than 3 years in prison. The counterfeiter made $3.6 million selling his knockoffs to record shops and also through online outlets. Finally, Fontaine's DC debuted a menacing new song in Brooklyn on Monday night called Tongue that has some fans saying they can hear a Korn influence. My name is Chris. That's the 92.9 Music News, and it's brought to you by McMenamin's Old St. Francis School. They have their 9-to-5 Dolly Parton celebration on Friday, with a portion of the proceeds going to Dolly's Imagination Library.
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92.9 FM, new track from Dead Poets Society. That's called Cold. Social Distortion before that with Far Behind. Hi, it's Brian here. The Oregon Cancer Bike Out Funner Fest is on the way. Getting close. Saturday, October 3rd. Can you believe we're already this close to October? I know. It's kind of crazy. Anyway, Funner Fest, this is a good time. You get to ride an assortment of trails in small groups, including Funner, Tiddlywinks, Tyler's Traverse, and more. 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

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That one's called Evergreen on 92.9 FM. Hi, it's Brian here. Time to check out the live music lineup for the evening. Of course, Hayden Holmes Amphitheater's got Godsmack, Stone Temple Pilots, and Dorothy opening the show. Let's see. That show starts at 6. Doors open up about a half hour from now at the amphitheater. If you're not going to that show, you can check out Good Life Brewing, Joe Schulte's Bluegrass Circus going on. Good times for you there. Spafford is at VTP tonight. We've also got Adam Carlson doing the Tuesday Night Jazz at the Commonwealth Pub. The Commons Cafe and Tap Room has their open mic night and open mic hosted by Mary at the Cellar. That's what I know for live music happenings tonight. Enjoy. This is Edwin Collins now on 92.9 FM.

Got Nirvana, Smells Like Teen Spirit, and 92.9 FM. Hi, it's Brian here. Godsmack in town tonight. Stone Temple Pilots opening the show. It's been a while since I last saw Godsmack. I saw them at one of the rock fests up in Portland, Hillsboro area. I was at the Clark County Fairgrounds. I ended up with a sinus infection after that show because it was literally in a field of dirt. And everyone that I went with, we all had sinus infections when we got home. It was a rough one, but that was many years ago. On that ticket, co-headlining that show with Godsmack was this band. This is Shinedown's latest called Young Again, 92.9 FM.

Got a lot of sharks out there trying to take a bite of something. It was hot. A lot of chameleons out there trying to change up anytime something new comes along. Everybody wants a bite. Don't happen overnight.

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Save your money, man. Save your money, too. 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Somebody else trying to spin off.

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Hey, it's Bug in the Cake from Violet Grohl. 92.9 FM. Buddy Holly from Weezer before that. Hey, what's up? It's Brian hanging around with you. Nice night for a concert, huh? Doors open already over at Hayden Holmes Amphitheater for Godsmack STP show tonight. Late night, overnight low going to be in the mid-40s, clear skies. Tomorrow going to see some sunshine and clouds and low 70s for high temperatures. Upper 70s, close to 80 for Thursday with partly sunny skies. Good chance for showers for Thursday night and Friday. Friday, we're only going to be in the upper 50s with the showers. Saturday, partly sunny and a high close to 60, but not quite. And going to wrap up the weekend on Sunday with partly sunny skies and right about 60 degrees for high temperatures. It's Cloud Nothings now. 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

That's Cage the Elephant with Beaches in Tennessee on 92.9 FM. Hey, what's up? It's Brian here. As if you weren't going to get enough heavy tonight with Godsmack at Hayden Holmes Amphitheater, next week we're going to be giving you tickets to go see Black Label Society with Zach Sabbath. Yeah, that show is Friday, October 2nd, Hayden Holmes Amphitheater, bentconcerts.com if you want to line up your tickets for that one too. Like I said, next week we're going to be hooking you up with those tickets here on 92.9 FM. I hope you win them from us. This is Arcade Fire, No Cars Go. 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